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5: 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It's all about the 5th annual Juneteenth Freedom Ball. 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

0: I'm attorney Philip Hearn. Here in Mississippi, we help others. 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If you've been hurt in a traffic accident, truck wreck, or have insurance trouble, call 601-720-3541. 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
0: GTA, the time is approaching for the 5th annual Juneteenth Freedom Ball. That's right, the 5th annual Juneteenth Freedom Ball. 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And of course, you already know the king of the city, Rick Don't Go Mason, will be on the scene as well.
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0: So come on out for a beautiful night. For more information, call Leroy Brooks at 662-251-8125 or Carrie Stevenson at 662-574-2171. It's all about the 5th annual Juneteenth Freedom Ball. Be there.
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0: I'm attorney Philip Hearn. 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

0: 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Call me today at 601-720-3541. 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

Daniel Kimball. Yes, Rashad the Blues Kid. And hosted by comedian Mo Williams. 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Woody's in Knox-Topeda.

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And Larry Branch in Sugarland. Let's go.

0: I'm attorney Philip Hearn. Here in Mississippi, we help others. I learned that from my parents, and now I'm trying to teach that to my kids too. So I make this offer to you. If you've been hurt in a traffic accident, truck wreck, or have insurance trouble, call 601-720-3541. That's my cell. You call, I'll answer. You can talk to me for free.
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Klein. And Nathaniel Kimball. 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Woody's in Noxtapeter. And Larry Branch in Sugar Line. 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

0: 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I mean, you had to let that song play all the way to the end right there. The one and only, Whitney Houston. I'll be right back. I got some Kendrick Lamar next on Mix.
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